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1: Good morning, Christine.
2: Good morning, David. How are you?
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1: You are on this. It's a nice day today, but it was raining a bit last night.
2: We did get some good rain.
1: Yeah, we did. It was, I didn't even realise, and I come outside because I usually throw the rubbish out the door in the mornings and it's on our step outside. And I usually walk out of my socks, and I thought, I better not tread there. It was a bit wet.
2: The wind was a bit scary.
1: Yes, it was. I find it violent. Exhilarating.
2: Yeah. I sat down and thought, the windows are rattling. It's pouring with rain.
1: Yeah.
2: Lovely.
1: Yeah, brilliant.
2: Hopped into bed, nice and cosy.
1: Yes, yeah. Well, actually, it's really funny. I've found what I do now with the fire is I stack it right up to the top with wood.
2: Yeah.
1: But as the bottom's just smouldering, it sort of all goes down.
2: Yeah.
1: And I find the more wood I put in, the longer it lasts overnight. Like, it doesn't all catch fire at once. It's as it goes down.
2: Yeah.
1: So have you seen those campers that build the rails and they stack the firewood on it and it rolls down into the camper?
2: Yeah, it rolls into it. That's a good idea.
1: It'd be terrible if it sort of just crept up the sides, wouldn't it? And you had a flaming V.
2: Well, it might.
1: Yeah, I don't know how they get it to work, but I'll have a bit more of a look at it. It's very interesting.
2: The gravity, but what
1: is the angle to stop it burning upwards?
2: And they also have these little things. Have you seen that? Mm. That they put on like big racks and you can put your meat in it.
1: Oh, yeah.
2: Barbecues.
1: Yeah. Marshmallows.
2: My goodness.
1: Hot dogs.
2: Hot dogs
1: Nothing
2: and barbecues.
1: Like a hot dog on the barbie.
2: Yeah.
1: So what's been happening in your world this week?
2: Oh, it's been a lot going on. Big shout out to my hubby. Hi. And Spencer, hi.
1: Hey, they're listening today.
2: They're listening today.
1: G'day, guys.
2: A lot happening around town, and we got 12 new Australian citizens yesterday on Kangaroo Island.
1: Oh, righto.
2: Yes, okay. It was...
1: Congratulations.
2: Yeah,
1: welcome.
2: Big congratulations.
1: Well, they've probably been here a while, so I won't say
2: Some
1: welcome.
2: Have.
1: I won't say welcome, but I'll just say hooray.
2: Yeah, it's awesome. I think Kangaroo Island does a lot of new
1: Welcome
2: citizens.
1: Aboard the SS Australia.
2: Yeah.
1: Yay, wonderful. So, mate, what are you going to... I haven't got anything today because I've been so busy doing paperwork this last week. It's not funny.
2: Well, I have one. And it is a question to you, David. It's from a KI person.
1: A president.
2: This is why they've written in. Why do you call us presidents?
1: Ah, we had to come up with a name to call people that want to remain anonymous.
2: Anonymous.
1: Right? And we just thought it'd be interesting, seeing we're on Kangaroo Island, to call them presidents. KI residents. Co-residents. So that is why.
2: It's nothing nasty or cruel.
1: No.
2: It's just the way it is.
1: But I've got names for people that won't use our new SMS number. Christine knows them by now. But anyway, we're not even going to give out that number anymore on this show, so forget it. Oh. I don't want to talk to you.
2: And the other thing I want to say is this weekend at the school... hall,
1: with school.
2: The music hall is the Royal Flying Doctors concert.
1: Mm-hmm.
2: So come all. It's $15 a ticket and $5 for children. Mm-hmm. Very, very worthy cause. All the money goes to the Royal Flying Doctors. And there's a lot of local artists performing and, of course, the Kangaroo Island big band. So that'll be excellent.
1: Have we got a big band?
2: We have. Yeah.
1: I didn't know that.
2: Yeah, we have. It's a great band.
1: Mm-hmm.
2: So I've heard them a couple of times now. I've been very fortunate.
1: Yeah, they do a great job.
2: The
1: only ever I heard the Henley and Grange Council band back when it was Henley and Grange, not What is it now? Oh, God,
2: I don't know.
1: Because they combine with Woodville.
2: All right. Let's make a word up.
1: Joined Council.
2: Joined Council, okay.
1: Mm. Yeah, they were a good band. One of my friends was in it. He was their bass guitarist.
2: Just had a little message.
1: Yeah, and I've got KO Life coming up in the first week of next month, and I'll be talking to Michael Pengelly, our mayor.
2: Oh, very good.
1: So we'll be talking about a few of the roads.
2: Send some questions in for David.
1: Yeah, well, I've told him so far. I was going to ask why Moores Road has been closed so long, but I drove past today and it's open. But I'll ask him what they were doing to it. And then I'm going to ask him about Karratta Terrace here in Kingscote. And we'll get some information on the progress of that. So keep listening on Wednesday nights at 7 p.m.
2: Millie and I have used the correct number. David just doesn't look at it.
1: No, I've turned it off. I don't run it anymore, Pat. So you've got to send your messages to Christine.
2: And we've had another message that says, I'm very glad you sorted out what a crescent was. For some reason, I got a bit annoyed every time I heard you say it.
1: Oh, no.
2: It's nothing nasty.
1: No, it's
2: We're not nasty.
1: No. It's just... And like a word for anonymous.
2: Yeah.
1: Yeah. When they come in and they go, please don't say my name. Everybody's weird over here. You got to remember that.
2: And I'm not.
1: We are. I'm weird. Are you weird? You're weird.
2: Oh, no.
1: Yeah,
2: I'm not.
1: We're weird. Yeah. Oh, dear. I don't know. So
2: big announcement, though.
1: What's that?
2: You ready for it?
1: Hang on. Wait. I'm turning on my hearing aids. What?
2: The road is fixed again at the corner of Addison by the council.
1: Oh, righto. Yeah.
2: Thank you, Kangaroo Island Council, for fixing that drop-off.
1: Yeah.
2: Dun, dun, dun.
1: And as I said last week too, the guy with the road glue has been along Hog Bay Road. He's missed a few spots, or there's some new ones that have come out. I reckon it's got to be like the Sydney Harbour Bridge. You start filling from one end, and by the time you get to the other, you go back and start again.
2: It's really strange, though, every time a road gets fixed or a pothole gets fixed, we have this massive rainfall.
1: Yeah.
2: It's like it's the God saying,
1: that's probably why they leave it till after the season. But, you can't let it go. Like some of those potholes in there, you can fit a Land Cruiser in. So, they got to do it, I suppose.
2: That's, so what have you been up to, David?
1: As I said, just lots of paperwork. We're getting some new gear finally here at the station.
2: Yes!
1: And
2: We're becoming modern.
1: What?
2: We're becoming modern.
1: What? I think once we get rid of the timber panelling out of the studio, it'll be more modern. All of this stuff around the fake timber.
2: Oh, yeah.
1: Yeah, it's terrible. But anyway.
2: But it's a studio.
1: Studio.
2: We've been here a long time now.
1: I know. Mm. Yeah. But, we're getting some new gear and, there'll be some off-air time while we put the new desk in and all of that sort of stuff. So, yeah, excellent. We're going to have some fun. But it's just reading all the documentation, Christine, how the mixer works, how you get it to cook your toast and wash your dishes, because it does everything. So
2: does cook your lunch as well.
1: Yeah, we'll just plug it.
2: Can you just type in a roast or?
1: Well, you probably could. It's fairly spiffy, as they say in the tech world. It's great stuff.
2: Hi, Millie. Millie's tweeting.
1: Oh, listening to us talking.
2: She's saying, good morning, missing you both.
1: Oh, yes.
2: Oh, good morning, Millie.
1: Yeah, well, she had a few days with me last week because I had a luncheon in Adelaide on Saturday.
2: Tell me about it.
1: Well, it was really good. We went to the Meadows Hotel, a couple of friends, and, I actually lowered myself.
2: Oh, no.
1: I had a schnitzel.
2: Was it nice?
1: It was beautiful. Absolutely delicious.
2: No steak?
1: One of the best. Yeah, no steak.
2: My goodness.
1: I was absolutely stunned. And like the thing was the size of a half a cow. And I didn't eat my chips. And it was a proper schnitzel that somebody had cut and crumbed themselves. It wasn't one of those manufactured ones that are square or rectangles,
2: No chips, Pat. I bet you
1: Well, I had
2: shocked.
1: A few, but most of them went back to the rubbish.
2: OMG, take a photo next time.
1: I think, no, I didn't. The schnitzel was just magnifico, as
2: beef
1: they say.
2: Beef or chicken?
1: Beef. I don't have chicken while I'm out.
2: Yeah.
1: I avoid it. But anyway, it's like fish, I suppose, for people that like fish. I wouldn't eat fish while I'm out, or seafood either. I'd rather take care of it and prepare it and cook it myself.
2: I miss not having a fish and chip shop here.
1: Yeah.
2: I do. Oh.
1: Well, what about Amanda's? Yeah, we go down there for lunch. But that's more of a chicken shop, isn't it?
2: Buying fresh fish.
1: Oh, righto. Yeah. I see what you mean. Yeah. Yeah.
2: Tina did a good job of running that.
1: Yeah.
2: She was very good. The food was lovely. And.
1: Yep.
2: I like Amanda's too.
1: Yeah.
2: Got to look after our shops because we haven't got many left in there.
1: No. Speaking about things that are Kangaroo Island.
2: Yes. Right,
1: a long time ago, for the Five Kicks FM trailer, I asked around and I received, for a price, the air deflector that they put on the top of trucks and that to stop the wind, to reduce your fuel consumption. And it was funny, when I asked around about it, I said, because my trailer has got a bit of a square front on it, and I said, I need one of those air dams. And somebody, I just clicked in my head now, somebody wrote back and said, drive slower, it's an island. And I thought, are you an idiot? So you're telling me, drive slower on the island, in city go fast. You know, we have 100K zones out here, so because of the distances we have to travel, so they allow you to go faster. And there's no reason why

0: than a lot of roads in Victoria, which...
1: Hang on, there's a wrong statement there. It's better than any roads in Victoria. Victoria,
0: which carry more traffic. So stop whinging like...
1: Yeah, but the problem is, though, like, Christine, I come around a long time ago, about 3 years ago, I come around YMCA corner there late at night on Hog Bay Road.
0: Yeah.
1: And I hit a pothole and the car didn't go badonk. It went boom. Bang.
0: I know. That's happened to me.
1: And when I got home, I thought, I'll have a look at that. And it had actually bent my rim.
0: Well, when I went in one, this was about 6 years ago, when I had the red car, the Ford.
1: Red cars go faster.
0: They go much faster, but I loved it. And I went down on the driver's side into a pothole. It was dark. I couldn't see it. The road was wet, blah, blah, blah. And it went boom. And I thought, oh, God, what's happened? I thought my tyre had blown out.
1: Yeah.
0: And then I kept going and I pulled over at home to have a look to see what went wrong with the car. And there was this massive dent under the rim of the car.
1: Yeah, yeah.
0: So that... whatever you call that bit under the front, saved me from losing a tyre.
1: Yeah. Mm. Yeah, well, I was telling you the other week when that rain was out, that guy at my Ponga lost his front wheel.
0: Yeah.
1: Hitting a...
0: Did you have an update on
1: that? No. All I got was a phone because I rang the council and I told them their emergency number. And then I got a phone call from a nice fella called Brett and he just wanted clarification on where it was. And he's on his way. That's all I got.
0: That's what the wonderful thing is. You can ring them and say, this is here and this is dangerous. And they'll come out and fix
1: that's
0: it.
1: That's right.
0: Well, I'm going to put a song on.
1: Thank you. I can have a drink then.
0: Not alcohol, just Coke.
1: What are you going to do?
0: Blind Melon, No Rain.

0: Hey, folks. Well, that was boppy.
1: That was.
0: Christine knows I like boppy music. So, Pat's texted through and said she's put some fun facts, and I've just found two.
1: Okay.
0: On the 28th of July, 1934, that's 2 years after my mum was born, Brian May was born in Adelaide. He was a film score composer and a conductor known for his scores on the first two Mad Max movies. Mad Max. I love Mad Max 1. Well, I always like the original.
1: Yeah, I agree.
0: Yeah.
1: Mad Thunderdome Max was a bit over the top.
0: Down our way, we've got a car dealership on South Road at Junk Food Junction. Now, it's Junk Food Junction, not Junk Food Corner. Right?
1: A lot of people call it Coiner.
0: Yeah, I don't know how it come about, but see, it was JJ. You know what I mean. Yeah. Junk Food Junction was its original name back in the 60s and 70s. They've got a replica of the Mad Max car. They park it out on the road every morning when they open up.
1: All right.
0: So, yeah, it's really good. Another fun fact, on this day in 1948, cricketer Donald Bradman scored his 29th and final test century during the Ashes.
1: Do you know Donald Bradman and I have something in common? Our birthdays are on the same day.
0: Oh, wow.
1: I know.
0: That's amazing.
1: Isn't it just?
0: Yeah.
1: And Mother Teresa I
0: wouldn't have been out of sleep tonight without knowing that.
1: Well, what about Mother Teresa? Her and I have the birthday the same day.
0: Again, maybe tomorrow night I wouldn't have been able to sleep without knowing that. I don't know. And see, Pat, I've just logged into my messenger and there's no text that's come through.
1: There's no text,
0: no
1: Pat.
0: No text. So I don't know what happened there. I'll say it for people that want to surprise me into fainting on air. 0468 1939 90. That's 0468 1939 90 to send your SMSs.
1: Oh, sending one, for goodness sake. And the first one that does that's not someone we know, family. Yeah.
0: We'll send them some drink
1: coasters.
0: We'll
1: get them a key ring.
0: We'll send you a key ring. That is funny that, I don't know. Hmm. People over here have got trust issues.
1: Now,
0: I
1: have another one.
0: What's that?
1: It is, I'm worried about my chooks with this bird flu.
0: Okay.
1: This is from a resident.
0: Yeah.
1: And she said, will I have to lose them, David? Do you know any more about it?
0: I don't think so. Now, I'm going to talk to Michael about that on KI Life.
1: Yeah.
0: On the first week of August.
1: Yeah.
0: Right. So, listen on Wednesday nights
1: at
0: 7 p.m.
1: Well, I've got two chookies and, you know.
0: Look, if you keep the wild birds away from them, it's not going to be a problem.
1: Keep them
0: it?
1: Caged.
0: Yeah. Keep them away. Don't let seeds spread outside so that the wild birds come. Keep it clean.
1: Mm.
0: You know, you could probably even do a double row of wire. I don't know. Perhaps speak to somebody.
1: What about spoggies? Oh, that's a good question.
0: Well, the thing is, if you got a double row of wire and a roof over your chook house, how are they going to come into contact?
1: But I suppose spoggies will carry
0: that bird they found here at Emu Bay was a migrating bird.
1: No, we're talking about spoggies.
0: Yeah, I know. Sparrows. And spoggies fly everywhere.
1: Yeah, they're in everything.
0: So they migrate around the place too.
1: That's a very good question. You'll have to ask Michael.
0: Yeah, I'll ask Michael. I'll have a big chat to him. What I've got to do is I've got to get some other guests for KI Life. We can't just have one KI Life a month with Michael. We've got to have other people that are a bit of characters here. If you know anyone, send us a text.
1: Yeah, please.
0: And just let us know and, maybe have a word to them first and see, look, you know, the radio station's looking for people's stories here on KI and we think you're it.
1: They put the petrol up, David.
0: Oh, yeah, well.
1: Somebody's just said, why is it that Donald Trump...
0: That name...
1: It just went off.
0: ...is banned from
1: why,
0: this program.
1: Why is it that Donald Trump sets the petrol prices around the world?
0: He doesn't.
1: Why can't we just have our own prices?
0: We do.
1: And why doesn't the government open up a
0: refinery here?
1: Is that the word? Refinery, thank you.
0: We don't get our petrol price set by America. It's set by Singapore.
1: Right.
0: It's what they call parity pricing, and it's set by Singapore, not Donald Trump. I think everybody likes, you know, I think you're giving Donald Trump more credit than he's actually due.
1: Oh, it just so, seems that,
0: yeah, yeah, everybody, you know, when I went to the Graham Norton show,
1: yeah,
0: that was a while ago, a year ago or more, and we sat down and this couple that were a bit older than us sat behind us, and she immediately started raving about Donald Trump, you know, and her husband actually had to tell her to shut up, not here.
1: Yeah.
0: You know, and I'm just thinking, mate, if I was after free rent, he's got it in everybody's head. He got free rent in everybody's head. 6 minutes till the comp. So just
1: what
0: forget
1: this
0: about
1: person, this is a president. What this person's probably trying to say is, why is our petrol going up?
0: Well, it's the nature of the beast anyway, isn't
1: why
0: it?
1: Why does our fruit and veg have to go up? Why does any of this have to happen to a country that's an island miles away from
0: anywhere because
1: else?
0: The government's made us, what they call it, reliant on other countries. You know, yeah, they get rid of all the farmers, price them out of business and buy cheap crap from overseas. So, you know, and I think Australians sort of lead to that. Right, because Australians want cheap crap, right? And if there's a market for it, that's going to happen. If everybody started buying Australian, right, that you'd see the shift. The people drive the market.
1: Yeah.
0: Right? So
1: well, there you go. Every KI president.
0: Well, do you know, look,
1: buy fresh veggies from Sarah.
0: When I want hardware items, sometimes I might want to buy something that's fairly expensive, and I think, well, I'll go, when I'm in Adelaide, I'll get it from Bunnings, and then I think, nah, bugger it, we've got local guys, and it's going to take me $100 to take the car across to bring it back, you know,
1: yeah,
0: or $200 or whatever it is, you know, and you think, nah, I'll support the local guys, you know, I'll support the islanders, and then on top of that, you go, first I support the islanders, then I support Australians. And then if I can't get it, I'll go overseas. I buy a lot of crap off of eBay, folks. Took 5 minutes till the comp.
1: Why is it that you can't bring potatoes back, but Drake sells all different potatoes, not KI potatoes?
0: I think you'll find that.
1: Oh, that's from a president.
0: I think it's unwashed potatoes. If you actually read the thing, you've got to get all the potatoes that they have in bags over here. You notice they don't have unwashed potatoes like you can get in Adelaide supermarkets.
1: Yeah, yeah.
0: Right? They got to wash all the germy craps off the outside. So, washed potatoes, I think, is fine.
1: Why can't we buy our own potatoes grown here?
0: Do we have potatoes grown here?
1: Yeah, we do. Well, that's a good question. We'll have to
0: find
1: out
0: funny,
1: for you.
0: You know, let's talk about meat. Why can't we buy our own meat here? We buy it back from Adelaide. That's ridiculous. So, yeah, anyway, you got to support your local businesses, don't you? I was actually thinking of going to the butcher shop the other day because I've heard that the World Health Organization, right, have listed bacon as a Category 1 carcinogen because it's got nitrites in it to cure it, right? And
1: can you see the tears forming in my face?
0: Yeah.
1: I like my bacon.
0: I like my bacon too. It's on par, apparently, with smoking and asbestos.
1: You are kidding.
0: No, it's a Category 1 carcinogen.
1: So where do you buy bacon that hasn't got it?
0: Well, that's why I said I was thinking I was going to go to the butcher, and ask, do they do their own bacon just with salt, right?
1: Right.
0: And no nitrites, because sometimes local and country butchers cure their own bacon with salt.
1: If you know anyone that does that, please let me know, because I love my bacon.
0: I do too. Well, I was thinking of...
1: on Sundays I eat it.
0: Well, see, I like a brekkie muffin.
1: Yeah. Yeah, I've been known for that as well.
0: Yeah.
1: But that's a real worry. Why isn't that being told to all of us?
0: Well, it's only just been declared, apparently.
1: Oh,
0: so,
1: okay.
0: Yeah, or relatively recently in the history of seeing... You know, things like metwurst and everything have got nitrites in them to cure them. So, yeah.
1: Right, KI president, we will find out about the Spud situation on KI.
0: Yeah.
1: Can someone let us know?
0: Yes.
1: If you know.
0: Yeah, where can you buy KI-grown spuds? So just text in and let us know. 2 minutes till the competition, folks. What else have you got on your list there, Christine?
1: Can you guys find out about and tell me what's happening with the SeaLink, please? Is it going to run the new ferry? And if so, when?
0: Right, well, I know our local messenger guy, Stan, he's in Adelaide this week for an official function for it.
1: Okay.
0: But I spoke to the people at the SeaLink terminal, and apparently there's going to be a public function at Cape Jervis.
1: Oh, right.
0: When they're ready. So it can't be far off.
1: At Cape Jervis, why not KI?
0: Well, I don't know. Look, I only talk to the staff, right? So I don't know. One thing that I got my back up about is we're media. Why weren't we invited to this thing this week? Or do we have to have research scientists with microscopes trying to find all these events? So, SeaLink.
1: Yeah, that's a bit rude, isn't
0: it? Yeah, SeaLink, why didn't you invite us? And especially, can I just say, especially since I covered the terminal opening in 2014 and I was the only media person there.
1: Well, SeaLink do sponsor us and we really appreciate that. But,
0: keep us in the loops, guys. Keep us in the loop. It's too late now. We can't do anything about it now. But
1: I've got a message. They are seed potatoes owned by companies elsewhere.
0: Right, but at least they're grown here, aren't they?
1: They are.
0: Yeah. I'd rather support a local president than somewhere out and about.
1: Can you eat seed potatoes? I'm sure you can.
0: No, I don't know.
1: I don't know either.
0: Look, Christine. Competition time.
1: Okay.
0: So if you hang on a sec, I'll just play the beginning of it.
1: That didn't take long.
0: We got
1: you
0: a winner
1: absolutely
0: already.
1: Absolutely right. Sledgehammer.
0: Peter Gabriel, Sledgehammer. Who's our winner?
1: Pauline.
0: Pauline, you're our winner. So text Christine your postals and you'll have a prize on the way. And what I'll do now is play Peter Gabriel's Sledgehammer so that we can turn our mics off and have a chat to a guest in the studio. So here we go.

0: That went out rather early, Christine.
1: It did indeed.
0: Yeah, because like it's actually still playing here. I don't know why I'll cut it off. Must have had a bit of extra crap on the end. Oh well,
1: I did a stupid thing.
0: You put a whiz fizz, fruit tingle.
1: A fruit tingle in your mouth, and it's very, very fizzy.
0: Yeah.
1: And I can't finish it. Because
0: just
1: I'm
0: chew
1: talking.
0: It and swallow it. Just swallow it. Yeah. Oh, God. I like them when they're fizzy.
1: I love them too, but I can't talk very well when it's fizzy.
0: She looks like she's been sucking on a lemon, folks. She really does. So, yeah, okay. As I said.
1: Pauline. From Coonalpen.
0: Oh, I know where that is.
1: Congratulations.
0: Yeah. Very good. You won an Anton.
1: You have.
0: Now, I wanted to talk about the dog park at Brownlow. Apparently, a friend of mine has told me that they've started building it and that he designed it.
1: Where is it?
0: I don't know. I'm going to go have a look for it after the show today. This is the first time I've been to Kingscote since he told me.
1: Okay.
0: So he said they've started building it. It's not open yet. So I'll have to go and sort of hunt it down. Maybe somebody from the council.
1: In Brownlow Dog Park.
0: Yeah.
1: I used to think that the Kingscote Oval was a dog park.
0: Well, I think you're public places, you know. As long as there's not on an oval dog poop. So, Andy sort of said if anybody knows about it, can they sort of bring us up to speed? Send in a text.
1: Okay.
0: Yeah. Yeah, so our number is 0468 1939 90. And for those of you that are chicken, it's 0457 116 992. All right. So we got to keep the humour going, Christine. If we can't laugh, what's the point?
1: Another president who is very angry face as well.
0: This is a...
1: angry president.
0: Angry president. Yeah, I like that. Like Angry Anderson. Angry president.
1: The power.
0: Power. We
1: what
0: got the power.
1: What is going on with it? On and off, on and off, on and off.
0: Where are they?
1: And they've used the B word over it. Bloody over it, they've said.
0: Yeah, but where are they? Because I know some places...
1: KI.
0: Yeah, but some places like McGillivray and that have trouble all the time because we're always hearing about our transmitter. Off, on, off, on, off, on.
1: All right.
0: And, mate, I've still got to get to my rearus posterius maximus off the ground and put on our backup power out there so that we can keep transmitting. It's just another job in a relentless queue, Christine.
1: What about good day, bad...
0: Oh, yeah, we're still that.
1: Good Christine, bad David.
0: Yeah, well, that's fine.
1: Come on, bad David. Find out what's going on.
0: Yeah, okay. I'll go down in there and I'll ruddy well ring it out of them. How's that? Yeah.
1: That's
0: but
1: hilarious.
0: I need to know where you are. Send in the... Because, we haven't had any trouble with the power at the river for a while. So
1: I think it's been off a couple of times over the last...
0: Yeah, I know there are spots.
1: Yeah.
0: That...
1: But no, I don't think it's been off on, off on, off on. It was a little while back.
0: Well, see, when we had the lightning and thunder and it went off on a couple of years ago, that's when it blew our transmitter up. But if it goes off on, off on, that's when it's dangerous.
1: Yes.
0: If it goes off and then comes back on later, that's not so bad. But our electronic equipment did not like that at all.
1: Yeah. We got one of those, whatever they call
0: it. Surge protector.
1: Yeah.
0: But that still doesn't help, you know.
1: It doesn't, actually.
0: Well, it'll stop the surges, but if it's on, off, on, off, on, off, or a brownout, it's going to damage your gear.
1: Explain a brownout.
0: Brownout is when you're not getting full power.
1: Right.
0: Electricity's three phases, so you've got a ground and neutral, which is really one thing, and then you've got three active phases, right? And usually in your house they bring in one phase, right? And say that phase has a problem and it goes down low, instead of being 240 volts, it might be 150, 110, that's called a brownout.
1: Right. And that means that...
0: Well, the equipment's not getting enough power. Actually, some of our equipment these days is really good. It'll do 110 or 240, and it automatically detects what voltage it is.
1: Ah.
0: So, but a lot of the old equipment doesn't.
1: Does that wreck your...
0: It can.
1: It can,
0: right. It can. It depending, say you've got a motor and you get a brownout and it's sort of struggling at half power, it could burn it out.
1: Okay.
0: So, yeah. So you've got to be very careful of brownouts.
1: Okay. And the other one is Kelly.
0: Yes, Kelly.
1: She said, just love this show. Nothing like that over here. Keep it up. Love a good laugh on
0: over
1: a
0: here
1: Tuesday.
0: Is over where?
1: I don't know. She doesn't say.
0: Oh, Kelly, come on.
1: Nothing like that over. I'm thinking mainland.
0: Yeah, but it, what state? You know, because we go around the world, don't we, Christine,
1: we
0: on 5kicksfm.org/live.
1: Kelly, send me a message next time and tell me where you are.
0: So if you go to 5kicksfm.org/live, you can get us all over the world. So, yeah.
1: And Pauline just wants to note Georgie Hodges. What a champion. And representing Australia now over in the Commonwealth Games.
0: All right. Okay, very good.
1: She's just an amazing young lady who is always going to be a champion. From
0: yeah, well, that'll be, Christine, that'll have to be, you know how we've got all the KI stuff going, like KI Life, KI Biz. We'll have to have KI Heroes.
1: I'll tell you what she is.
0: Yeah. Yeah.
2: Yeah.
0: Georgie, good on you. Good on you, mate.
1: Georgie Hodges, absolute champion of Kangaroo Island. Now I'm going to put a song on.
0: Yep. Save my voice again. I got to have a lolly because otherwise you'll hear me going.
1: This is a cure with Close to Me.

0: I like how that finishes.
1: And, Pat, you're slacking it. There's no more fun facts in there. So, get to it. Come on. Mate, I've still got lots of things to do for our residents. Like, I just found an old list here that says road works on one side road. I don't know what that's about. Fisheries, sharks and ocean birds starving. Remember that?
0: Yeah.
1: Because of the algae?
0: Yes.
1: So we need to talk to an algae expert. Oh. We got to talk to Daniel Clark. We got to talk to the Landscape Board about the feral cats. We got to talk to the National Trust. SA Power Networks about inspecting lines and cleaning insulators. And SA Water, how does desal work? Look, once I get all this stuff finished with the new desk, folks, we're on to it.
0: Now, I've had a little message from someone.
1: A resident?
0: No. I'm trying to look for the name. Can't find it. It will come to me. Who's asked about Kangaroo Island. Is it safe to come over to Kangaroo Island, and it's about the algae, this Christmas with my kids? Will they be able to swim in the water?
1: Of course it is safe. Mm. You just keep your ears out. And you know, especially on Facebook over here, it's very active. They tell you if and when and where the algae is. So,
0: yes.
1: Well, I haven't seen any for a while.
0: I think we've had a guy, a scientist or something on ABC talking about it last week, about the algae, and that they've got no control of this particular kind.
1: But they can tell you where it is.
0: They can tell you where it is, and they can tell you where it's safe to swim.
1: Do you know what I know about scientists?
0: But there's so much to see on Kangaroo Island.
1: Yeah, there's more than just that. But do you know what I know about scientists?
0: What?
1: I before E, except after C doesn't apply.
0: Okay. But there is so many things. There's,
1: yeah, there's
0: Flinders Chase.
1: I had to move my mic away.
0: Remarkable Rocks. There's Admiral's Arch, Emu Bay,
1: Stokes Bay,
0: Pennington Bay,
1: Dee
0: Estuary's Bay,
1: and the what are
0: American
1: they
0: American River,
1: Raptor
0: Kingscote,
1: Domain,
0: Pandana.
1: Well, I like the Pandana pub.
0: Yeah.
1: Yeah, I like going
0: down
1: there.
0: At Stokes Bay. Best fish and chips in Australia down there.
1: Best shoestring chips at Eucalyptus Emu Ridge at the distillery.
0: Best breakfast and food I've ever had, Sophie's.
1: Yeah.
0: Down at Emu Bay Lavender.
1: Yeah.
0: And yesterday I was lucky to have lunch at Cactus, which was divine.
1: No, it's Cactus.
0: They're good guys there, you know.
1: Yeah.
0: They look after me with the chili problem.
1: Oh, yes.
0: They all do.
1: Yeah, it's after Christine eats chili, it's just the smell. It's terrible. So where's my fun facts, Pat? Come on.
0: She sent some, she said,
1: did
0: David.
1: Did she? Okay, well, I read those two.
0: There should be two.
1: Well, it's not updated here yet, so I don't know. We'll see what happens.
0: And a big shout out to Sally, one of our biggest fans on Coast.
1: Yeah, Sally. Yeah, we're going to come round to your joint and have a coffee with you and do an out and about.
0: That'd be fun.
1: Send Christine your details and
0: we'll see if we can visit you.
1: We'll come and visit you. And usually what Christine and I are going to do with Out and About is just come there and talk about generally nothing and have a coffee and see if we can make a radio show out of it.
0: Yes.
1: So we'll see what you do. So we're going to have to call it KI Out and About.
0: Yeah.
1: Because I think we've got to stick with that KI thing. KI Life, KI Biz, KI Heroes, KI Out and About. I think that's going to be our theme, Christine, KI. So,
0: and I'm looking forward to going to a few places.
1: Yeah, well, yeah, I even put a little audio kit together and bought a nice waterproof plastic box to put it all in so that we can go out and we can have four around the table or more, you know, because the microphones pick up everything. You know, even if we have a club or a group that we go out and about to, they can all have a yabba.
0: Another question? When are you starting?
1: Yeah, well, we keep saying we're going to start now, but there's one thing that Christine and I are definitely afraid of, and that's cold.
0: Yeah.
1: So, every time we say go and there's a day that we think, oh, we can do that, we're free today, and it's cold and wet and rainy, and I think. And see, I didn't want to bring the gear out until I had this case.
0: Yes.
1: So I've got this nice case now that you can actually chuck in the ocean and it's waterproof.
0: So if you see Dave and I walking in to a particular place
1: with a big tan coloured case,
0: you know what's going to happen.
1: I'll get
0: come and say hi.
1: Marcos to make a 5Kicks FM sticker for us and put on it.
0: Yeah.
1: And we'll go from there. But anyway.
0: And I have to say thank you, Marcos, for making the little stickers again.
1: Yeah, I have not seen Marcos, and I've just been so busy. Yeah. Like, as I said, with my foot and my surgeries earlier this year, I lived in Adelaide more than I was here. And now I'm back. We got the gear to take care of, and I'm in a bit of a panic rush now to get the new gear in over here and in our studio. So
0: it will happen.
1: It will. It's going to happen.
0: And we're going to sound so much better.
1: Oh yes, I'm going to sound so cool. This is going to be. See, with the podcasters, we got podcasters, so we can go out and talk to people out and about. That'll probably be the gear we carry.
0: Yes.
1: Right.
0: Yes.
1: And the podcasters have got MFX voice processors in them, so you do sound like a radio presenter with his hand over his ear. Who we got? Who's saying something now? Another president?
0: It's a president.
1: We need to put that on a big screen so I can laugh too.
0: How can you buy them on How can you buy potatoes on Kangaroo Island? Well, you can't. You can't
1: buy seeded
0: potatoes.
1: No.
0: I've been told.
1: Right.
0: That
1: they, you know what,
0: are owned by companies elsewhere, and they are the distributors.
1: And they do the seed and then they grow it. Yeah, yeah. Yeah, okay.
0: Okay.
1: But, you know, I was going to be bad Dave there, and I was going to go.
0: He was going to be bad.
1: I was going to go from the shop.
0: From the shop.
1: Well, they said, where do you buy potatoes on Kangaroo Island? They go, from the shop.
0: We'll have to get you a song because I'm bad. You know
1: it's good to be bad to the bone. That's the one I want.
0: Oh, bad to the bone.
1: Bad Dave.
0: A good song.
1: Oh, no, I like
0: that. Someone send me a good song.
1: With bad Dave. Yeah. Perhaps we can do some creative editing and find a song with Dave in it and chop it all up. Bad Dave. Big bad Dave.
0: Oh, Big Bad John, yeah.
1: Yeah, Big
0: Dave,
1: Bad
0: yeah.
1: Dave. Change it to Dave. Big Bad. Because you can get their tracks and you can take the vocals out and you can go, Big Bad Dave. Somebody with a nice voice can do it. This is big. We'll get Graham to do it. He can go, Bad Dave.
0: What if there's a good Christine? I don't know.
1: Oh, would it be so sweet? It's good
0: I'm
1: Christine.
0: A lovely person.
1: It's good Christine. Miss Goody Two Shoes that won't even say bloody on air. Without pulling a face. Is that bad Dave enough for you,
0: that
1: folks?
0: That is terrible.
1: Is that
0: He's
1: bad Dave
0: He's peeking on
1: enough?
0: Me now, everyone.
1: Yeah. It used to be Pat that I used to pick on, but now it's Christine.
2: Oh!
1: And you can pick on me too. You can say, you bad bugger. Yeah.
0: Anyway.
1: Hey, Christine, just a quick thing.
3: We've been out back looking at the chickens. Something seems to be wrong with them.
4: There's nothing wrong with those chickens, Mitch.
3: That's the damnest thing I ever saw. I don't know. It seemed to swoop down at you deliberately.
5: Birds are not aggressive creatures, miss.
1: Yeah.
0: Well, I'm wondering what the bird flu is going to do to them.
1: Might get rid of them. Oh, that's terrible. No, I see, I'm a bird.
0: Bad David.
1: Bad Dave. Because, look, people that know me know that I'm a bird freak. I don't have dogs. I don't have cats. I have birds.
0: Yes, so. But at the moment, peace reigns in Addison Street Corner.
1: Yes.
0: It does indeed.
1: Yep. We can always talk to that guy with the dam about putting some genetically modified material that only targets Corellas.
0: Well, I'm not sure. I'll wait until that time of year.
1: I wonder if they've got something
0: happens.
1: Like that, a genetic...
0: I don't know.
1: Material that's coded.
0: There you go.
1: Only, yeah, some scientist with I before E except after C. Go out and invent something that you can put in the water supply that only targets Corellas. that would be interesting.
0: Someone sent a message. WTF.
1: What, the fork?
0: Yeah.
1: Yeah.
0: Mm.
1: Yes.
0: Absolutely nothing wrong here, is there?
1: No.
0: Nothing.
1: No, we're all sane.
0: We're very sane.
1: We're sane.
0: Oh, God.
1: Actually, I feel very happy today.
0: Do you?
1: Well, I always feel happy and I'm always nice to people rather than pulling a sourpuss, even when I feel bad. But I had a really good night's sleep last night. Usually I'm up several times a night for the fellas that know what that's about. But yeah, I've stopped drinking before bed and it's made a hell of a difference. And I'm feeling quite energised today, Christine.
0: So you're feeling a bit like this?

0: So that's how you feel?
1: Yeah, but most people often say that I'm... but yeah, bad Dave. Yeah, sometimes I get up in the morning and I'm... But yeah. But today I'm racing.
0: Well, sometimes I get up and I'm running around looking for my socks and my...
1: I got a question for you. Driving. Right?
0: Driving,
1: now,
0: yes.
1: Depending on whether you've had a good night's sleep or not,
0: mm-hmm.
1: for a given speed, say 80 k's an hour, do you sometimes feel like you're going slow or too fast?
0: I've never really thought about it.
1: Yeah, sometimes I drive to Penashaw or something, I think, oh my God, it's taken a long time to get here today, and yet you're still doing the speed limit.
0: Right.
1: And then other days you go, that's really quick.
0: I can tell you, when you're driving to catch the ferry, it seems to go quick. But when you're coming home off the ferry, it seems to drag on.
1: I find that once I've driven a long journey, if I do it again and again and again, it seems shorter.
0: Right.
1: And I think it's because your mind gets to know the landmarks, even though you're not paying attention. Oh, there's that servo, or there's that park, or...
0: Yeah.
1: You know, and I think it divides it up into shorter distance.
0: Well, that's very dyslexic because I go on landmarks. So if someone says, oh, take this street, blah, blah, blah, and it's next to, the petrol station, that petrol station then is in my head, so I know that's where
1: there.
0: I turn.
1: Yeah. See, I usually go past that fast that I don't know. There's a landmark. Oh, what was that?
0: Well, I'm a very responsible driver.
1: Oh, I am too. And I don't want to do things that are going to make the police look out for me on the island.
0: No.
1: So,
0: I got breathalyzed on the weekend.
1: Did you?
0: On Sunday.
1: I actually like doing that, and I always thank the officer.
0: Yes.
1: Yes.
0: Well, I didn't have anything to drink.
1: Yep.
0: But I said that.
1: Mate, if they ever find alcohol on me, I'm going to sue them into oblivion because I don't drink.
0: But it was like, oh, yeah. She's telling the truth. See you later.
1: Yeah. 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
1: Out?
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0: And we're done.
1: Yeah, that brings us up to exactly 12 o'clock. So I think we'll just go straight back to our music, Christine.
0: We will.
1: What do you do?
0: See you later.
1: Next week, folks.
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0: up to me.
1: Yeah, he's been down so long, it looks like up to Lee. 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
2: I wish you'd come up here, Lee. You're breaking my heart down here.
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0: You've hurt me.
2: I'm sorry.
0: I'll never forget. 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

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It was a long march from Cadiz. The 6th Battalion was an extra tour. It was me who drew the card. We did Canongra and Shoalwater before we left.

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0: did it with one hand tied behind my back. 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I gotta hurt them. Put them in their place. You know what I'm saying, Yokohama? What do you do to people that F with you? 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Put them in their place. Here, let me demonstrate that again for you. Yeah. Just because I hate her so much. And I really want her to fail miserably. Oh, I'm just kidding, Donna. Her name's Donna. She didn't... 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Did you notice that? 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I'll explain later. So...
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Hmm.

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Pretzelogic, it's called. 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Yes. Yes, I thought that was pretty well done myself.

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0: Cause I gotta have faith. Ooh, I gotta have faith. Because I gotta have faith, faith, faith. I gotta have faith, faith, faith.
1: More information has come to light about 3-year-old Syrian boy Aylin Kurdi, whose body was found recently washed up on a beach in Turkey. Refugee advocates now say his family's ultimate goal was to reach asylum in Canada.

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I don't know why they sent me these Twinkies, these midgets. I gotta hurt them. Huh? Put them in their place. You know what I'm saying, Yokohama? What do you do to people that F with you? Yep. Ooh. Yep. Yep. Put them in their place. Here, let me demonstrate that again for you. Yep. Yep. Yep. And just because I hate her so much. And I really want her to fail miserably. Oh, I'm just kidding, Donna. Her name's Donna. She didn't... Yeah, don't give her a hand. She hasn't done anything yet. She's got half of my name. Did you notice that? And she got the second half. Plus, she lives in the valley. Y'all don't know about that. I'll explain later. So...

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